0: back the way the orange touches all things around. The grass, trees, and dew, how I just hate you. Please turn those headlights around. Please turn those headlights around.
1: Dialed in this Wednesday night to 90.7 WFUV. I'm Sam Sumter, serving up the soundtrack to whatever it is you're up to out there. This hour, I've got Buffalo Traffic Jam coming your way, as well as Erykah Badu, Bob Marley, The Black Crowes, Arctic Monkeys, and more. Going to kick things off with New York City's own The Strokes, who have their new album out June 26th. That one's called Reality Awaits. Let's go shopping.

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Mr. Mitzi, Mr. Misty, Father John Misty on WFUV. I'm Sam Sumter, trying to keep it formal here on the radio tonight. Buffalo Traffic Jam, about 2 years after they released a self-titled EP recorded mostly through a USB microphone on what they describe as an old crunchy Mac, have announced that their debut album will be released on July 31st. That one is called Pictures of You. I've got the title track for you now on 90.7.

0: is Erica Badu-Atz. She's here on WFUV. I'm Sam Sumter in with you tonight. It is Wednesday evening, which means we have new ticket giveaways posted. 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We pick winners from the last week every Thursday because the one thing better than live music is free live music. 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

Rein me in on FUV. That is Sam Fender with Olivia Dean. You know it, you love it by now. If you're in the UK, you really love it. That song currently celebrating its 12th week as the UK's number one single. Just more proof that everything Olivia Dean touches turns to Brit Award and or Grammy Gold. I'm Sam Sumter hanging out with you tonight on 90.7. Here's LaRue.

0: The perfect song from the Talking Heads. This must be the place, indeed. I'm Sam Sumter. You can catch David Byrne on September 19th at Forest Hills Stadium. More music on the way on 90.7. Don't touch that dial.
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0: 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So only natural to play some Caroline Rose for you next. This song is one the artist describes as sounding like four teenagers in a garage, being equally inspired by the Glen Club and Britney Spears. The song is Yip Yip Yow, and you're hearing it on FUV.

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Red Hot Chili Peppers, a band I just always picture shirtless. I don't know if that's just in my memory or my imagination. I'm Sam Sumter on WFUV alongside the 30 nights you've got planned at MSG for Harry Styles. 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They will be there August 11th, 12th, and 13th. 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

0: Moving and grooving to Jungle on WFUV alongside Mumford & Sons. That's another UK band you can catch later this summer. They will be playing at Barclays Center on September 19th. I'm Sam Sumter in with you tonight on 90.7 WFUV. I've got some Lucinda Williams, Peter Gabriel, The Revivalists, and more en route to your ears. So please do not dare touch that dial.
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Well, now that the monkey has been properly shocked, I'm Sam Sumter on WFUV. We can move on to the Revivalists. They've got a new album dropping in July on the 24th. Specifically, that one's called Get It Honest. The themes explored in this album include a certain fatherhood-driven maturity. There was someone who has a brother with three kids. I'm not sure maturity is necessarily a requisite for fatherhood. Either way, you can catch the band at MSG on August 9th. This is a song from that new album. It's Heartstop at FUV.

0: Bouncing and bopping along to some Jimmy Cliff on FUV. I'm Sam Sumter, and FUV and Live Nation welcome Dylan Gossett and Charles Wesley Godwin with Max Allen to the rooftop at Pier 17 on Tuesday, September 29th. 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That's Dylan Gossett and Charles Wesley Godwin with Max Allen at the rooftop at Pier 17, September 29th, with Live Nation and support from FUV.
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on Adele Ray on FUV. That is First Light, the soundtrack to the 007 video game of the same name that is out today. I was once on the subway and a girl commented on my finger tattoos and asked if those were PlayStation buttons, the symbols on them, to which I looked at my hand and said, no, but man, apparently yes. A gamer at heart, or at least by accident. I'm Sam Sumter on WFUV. It's time to check the rhyme with A Tribe Called Quest.

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0: That's REM on FUV. Had some Beck before that. A little Hot Wax on the radio for you this Wednesday evening. I'm Sam Sumter, in with you tonight on 90.7. I have got one last track before all the other tracks coming your way next.
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0: Right, the time has come for me to say adieu, adieu to you and you and you. I've been Sam Sumter on 90.7 WFUV. Thank you so much for spending your evening with me. Last track I'm going to leave you with is Low Cut Connie from the forthcoming album Living in the USA. The name of the song is Can't Be Wrong. Have a fantastic night and a beautiful rest of the week. And I will catch you next time on 90.7.

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2: 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Here's a picture that I saved for too long.

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1: Now!

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Strangers from the city, call my baby's number, and they bring her toys. When I come knocking, she smiles pretty, she knows I wanna be Candy's boy.

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Foo Fighters on WFUV, kicking off the morning show on this Thursday morning. I'll stick around. Hope you will, too. I'm going to get to music from Future Islands, and Sheryl Crow will do a question of the day. Corny O'Connell with you, and it's going to be a lovely day. 66 degrees. We'll get up to 76, and when I ride my bike home later on this afternoon, I'll have a tailwind out of the northwest, so bringing in some cooler, drier air for the New York City area. Now, I got one here from Casey Musgraves. She is not looking for Mr. Right. She's looking for Mr. Right Now.

0: Ho, ho, ho. There's Future Islands on WFUV. Seasons waiting on you. If you wait a little longer, I'll get to something new from Biba Doobie. And also something... Well, actually, here's what I'm going to do. Switch that up. I'm going to get to something new from The Revivalists. And then maybe I'll go back a little bit for Biba Doobie. You know, we like to... Sometimes I do what I do, and sometimes I zig and I zag. About 12 minutes after 6, and you might see that on the question of the day. Tonight is the final round of the Scripps National Spelling Bee. And we do have a local contestant, Ishan Gupta from Jersey City. He's a 7th grader. He's going to be competing in the Scripps National Spelling Bee. So we're going to root him on, and we'll root you on to get your request played looking for spelling songs. So please pick one out and put that request in at WFUV.org/question or do it through the WFUV mobile app. Corny here. Maybe I'll spin it later on.
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0: On WFUV, it's Lizzie McAlpine from a couple of years ago, her third album. She's an artist from originally the Philly suburbs. Coming up, we'll get to the latest from Modest Mouse. We could go back for something from Pearl Jam. Corny O'Connell with you on what's going to be a lovely Thursday with temperatures in the 60s. We'll get to the mid-70s. Problems on the roadways include big delays at the George Washington Bridge and on Long Island in Hopog. The Vets Highway eastbound is closed at the 454-347 interchange. Member-supported WFUV.
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0: Rufus and Chaka Khan, Ain't Nobody. At about 8 minutes before 7 on this Thursday morning on WFUV. Coming up, I'm going to get to something from Gary Clark Jr. and Florence and the Machine. 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

Florence and the Machine, dog days are over. I have a fear of this summer being especially brutally hot. So I don't know that dog days are over. 5 minutes after 7, we're at 66. Today is going to be absolutely lovely with sunshine, a breeze, and a high around 76. Coming up, something from Lenny Kravitz, maybe some Maggie Rogers. I'm Corny O'Connell. Thank you for keeping me company. Have you heard this new one from Brandi Carlile?

0: on WFUV, Lenny Kravitz and Always on the Run, coming out of a new one called Life on the Run from Brandi Carlile. And with that new song from Brandi, she is teaming up with the National Parks Foundation, which is a nonprofit that benefits the National Park Service. Thank you, Brandi. Corny here. I'm going to get to an early one from Mumford & Sons and a new one from Young the Giant.
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Mumford & Sons from the debut, and that's The Cave on WFUV. And coming up, something from XTC. Right now, a new one from Young the Giant. And you can catch Young the Giant 2 weeks from today at the Stone Pony on

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0: On WFUV, life begins at the hop. That's XTC. Coming up, a recent one from Johnny Blue Skies and the Dark Clouds. Corny here. We've got delays at the Hudson River crossings. The George Washington Bridge is the biggest delay. With the weather, we've got lovely weather. Temps in the mid-60s. We'll get to the mid-70s with winds out of the northwest bringing in some cooler, drier air. Now, if you've been following the news, you know that tensions are mounting. And I'm not talking about the situation in the Middle East. I'm talking about the situation with the spelling bee. The National Spelling Bee is tonight. And yes, tensions are mounting as we're down to the 9 remaining finalists in the spelling bee, one of which is a 7th grader from right here in the New York City area, Ishan Gupta, who is one of the 9 finalists from Jersey City. So we're going to be rooting for Ishan. And we're also root for you as if you can get your request in for the WFUV question of the day, looking for songs that have spelling in the lyrics, like R-E-S-P-E-C-T. 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

situation. It's Sturgill Simpson recording as Johnny Blue Skies and the Dark Clouds on FUV. Here's a band that got together on the campus of Columbia University. The song is Campus from Vampire Weekend.

0: On WFUV from Ireland, it's Fontaines, D.C. and Starburster. At about 9 minutes before 8 o'clock on this Thursday, it's the final round of the Scripps National Spelling Bee tonight. And so we're looking for songs on the question of the day, songs that include words that are spelled out in the lyrics. Thanks for putting in a request at WFUV.org/question, or you can play the question of the day through the WFUV mobile app. I'm Corny O'Connell, and we've got your news in 90 seconds with Janice Kirkell.
1: Protesters remained at the gate of Delaney Hall in Newark this morning, facing off with ICE agents outside the migrant detention center where a hunger strike is underway. The protesters have clashed with ICE agents over the last few days, including again last night. Three people have been arrested. More than 43,000 New Yorkers are at risk of losing their food assistance benefits known as SNAP on Monday as the sweeping work requirements enacted by the Trump administration reach their first deadline. Officials warn those most at risk of losing the monthly aid are young people. Happy, a Bronx Zoo elephant who gave researchers new insight into the animal's behavior and became the crux of a closely watched animal rights case, has been euthanized at age 55. The Asian elephant was put to sleep at the zoo where she lived for almost a half century. An Italian film festival, Open Roads, New Italian Cinema, returns to film at Lincoln Center starting today and running until June 4th for its 25th anniversary edition, co-presented with Cinecittà and showcasing contemporary Italian filmmaking. The WFUV What's What podcast offers an update on the latest news, hot topic issues, and unique stories exclusively from the WFUV newsroom. 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I'm Janice Kirkell, and that's your news in 90 seconds on FUV.
0: And here's a new one from Maria Zardoya. She's going solo from her band, The Marias. This is called Ache.

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Natalie Merchant, with backing vocals from Cattell Koenig on Carnival on WFUV. About 6 minutes after 8 on this Thursday, it's going to be a lovely day. 67 degrees in Central Park. The humidity has dropped. We've got a bit of a breeze and lots of sunshine and a high expected around 76. Coming up, you can expect music from the XX, and I'm Corny with a new one from Noah Kahan.

0: on WFUV. It's the XX and I Dare You at 14 minutes after 8. Quite often I get listeners putting in requests for the question of the day saying, I dare Corny to play this. That's not going to work on me. But in about an hour's time, we'll do the question of the day. And what I'm daring you to do is to come up with a song that has a word spelled in the lyrics, because tonight is the National Spelling Bee, and we do have a local contestant we can root for from Jersey City. He's a seventh grader. Ishan Gupta is one of the 9 finalists we can root on tonight at the Scripps National Spelling Bee. And I'm rooting for you to get your request played. Put in that request at WFUV.org/question, or you can participate through the WFUV mobile app.
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If you think that sounds like a James Bond theme, it is, but it's not for a movie. It's for a James Bond video game, First Light. Coming up, we'll get to something from Psychedelic Furs, Corny here, and FUV welcomes Michael Arnone's 33rd annual Crawfish Fest tomorrow through Sunday at Sussex County Fairgrounds in Augusta, New Jersey, with performances by Samantha Fish, Rebirth Brass Band, From Good Homes, Bonorama, and many more, plus food and vendors. 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

0: Reliving the 80s with the Psychedelic Furs on WFUV. At 9 minutes before 9 o'clock, getting close to time for the WFUV question of the day. With the National Spelling Bee tonight, we are looking for songs in which a word is spelled in the song. So put in a request for that, please, at WFUV.org/question, or do that through the WFUV mobile app. I'm Corny O'Connell, and your news in 90 seconds is sponsored by Greenwich Hospital.
1: Protesters remained at the gate of Delaney Hall in Newark this morning, facing off with ICE agents outside the migrant detention center where a hunger strike is underway. The protesters have clashed with ICE agents over the last few days, including again last night. 3 people have been arrested. More than 43,000 New Yorkers are at risk of losing their food assistance benefits known as SNAP on Monday, as the sweeping work requirements enacted by the Trump administration reach their first deadline. Officials warn those most at risk of losing the monthly aid are young people. Happy, a Bronx Zoo elephant who gave researchers new insight into the animal's behavior and became the crux of a closely watched animal rights case, has been euthanized at age 55. The Asian elephant was put to sleep at the zoo where she lived for almost a half century. An Italian film festival, Open Roads, New Italian Cinema, returns to film at Lincoln Center starting today and running until June 4th for its 25th anniversary edition, co-presented with Cinecittà and showcasing contemporary Italian filmmaking. 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I'm Janice Kirkell, and that's your news in 90 seconds on FUV.
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0: The band Houndmouth have a new one, and you can catch Houndmouth up at the Basilica Hudson on August 4th.

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A very grateful Alanis Morissette on WFUV at 5 minutes after nine. In a little bit, we'll do the WFUV question of the day. Right now, it's 70 degrees, just a lovely day. Sunshine, a bit of a breeze, and we'll get up to around 76. I'm Corny O'Connell, and this is the latest from Lucy Dacus.

0: Meet Me in the Woods. That's Laura Curon on WFUV. And before that, a new one from Lucy Dacus. And next, you get the WFUV question of the day. 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
0: 13 minutes after 9, it is time for the WFUV question of the day. I'm Corny O'Connell, and we are getting ready for tonight's National Spelling Bee. The finals are tonight. Who will be crowned champion? It could be a local boy from Jersey City. He's a 7th grader. Ishan Gupta is among the 9 finalists, so we can root for him. And I've been rooting for you to get your request played this morning on the WFUV question of the day. You see, we ask for songs that have a word spelled in the lyrics. And, you know, what else we could find out tonight is what will the winning word be? I don't think it's going to be the word that's spelled in this song, Damnation, requested by Mike S. and Matt D.

Do I have to spell it out for you? J-A-Z-Z. This is the WFUV question of the day. This is reserved for this question of the day. There's no L-O-I-T-E-R-I-N-G allowed.

0: Getting ready for tonight's National Spelling Bee. The final is tonight, so we asked for spelling songs like that one from Aretha Franklin, all by request, on the WFUV question of the day, R-E-S-P-E-C-T. Before that, it was Victoria Williams with the original version of Crazy Mary, or later covered by Pearl Jam, The Clash with Jimmy Jazz and Squirrel Nut Zippers, and a song called Hell. All these songs have a word spelled out in them, and let me read off the names of the folks who have made the finals for this question of the day. There's John from Hoboken, Greg in Upper Montclair, Dylan, John from Rutherford, Sandra from Babylon, Jersey Joe, Sean in Lincoln Park, Peter from the Rabbit Hole, Sasha, Jordan from Levittown, Kate from Huntington, and Screech from Denver, Chris in Cedar Grove, Tim from Brooklyn, Kevin from Stamford, Linda from Larchmont, John traveling the world, Kent from Maywood, Tara from Queens, Jim from Pleasantville, Tony, Marty from Brooklyn, Zion from Raleigh, North Carolina, Billy, Sharon, Donna, Nancy, Jean Marie in West Virginia, a couple of Carols, Mark C., Jeff B., Dana in Wilton, Rosemary, Suzanne in Oceanside, and Liz in Centerport, among others. My name is Courtney O'Connell. We do the question of the day every weekday morning. We'll get another topic tomorrow. 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

Courtney Barnett from her latest album, and One Thing at a Time. 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

0: On WFUV, The Cranberries and Linger. And I invite you to linger because Alisa Ali is back. She'll be with you just after 10 o'clock. I'm Corny O'Connell. 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

Strange Love. That's how my love goes. And I give it to you. 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I was away for a few days. Just took the kid to Florida to visit the folks. I didn't go anywhere fancy like France, like Mr. Fancy Pants. Mr. Corny O'Connell. I'll go somewhere fancy enough. Jasper, I was just telling Corny that Jasper this morning was like, well, I don't want to go to school. I want to stay on vacation. I'm like, I get it. It's tough to go back after vacation. He's like, it's not tough for you. You get to go to work. Work is fun. I'm like, yeah, but you know, I don't really want to go either. He's like, but you have that vending machine. I'm like, that's why you think work is fun? He's like, yeah, there's so many cool things in the vending machine. I'm like, you know, fun fact, I actually never go to the vending machine. He's like, what? Why? I don't know. Strange love. That guy's got a strange love for vending machines. I could care less. I care more about being here with you. That's what makes this fun for me, is to be able to play music for you, like this one from Sam Fender and Olivia Dean.

0: Got you hearing colors from the band Group Love here on WFUV, going back to their album Never Trust a Happy Song, which I don't. Sam Fender in there with kind of a happy song, kind of a weary song, but Rain Me In was the name of it. And of course, Olivia Dean teaming up with Sam Fender for that new version of Rain Me In. It's on the deluxe edition of Sam's album, People Watching. I am Lisa Ellie here on the radio. We are going to get a wild song from Spoon over the airwaves in just a little bit. Right now, let me pause for the cause of letting you know that FUV and the Barry presents welcome singer-songwriter Tyler Ballgame on Monday, September 14th, and John Craigie with Humbird on September 19th at Music Hall of Williamsburg. 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That's Tyler Ballgame, September 14th, and John Craigie with Humbird, September 19th at Music Hall of Williamsburg. 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

No doubt you know that song. Underneath It All, going back to the Rocksteady album from No Doubt back from 2001 when we were having a space odyssey. Spoon in there with a wild song from Lucifer on the Sofa. And we let Kelsey Lou loose and play a song from the new album, So Help Me God. 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

0: Back in the old rat race here on WFUV. I'm Elisa Ali. Thank you so much for tuning in. Of course, that was Bob Marley and the Wailers, and a great one from James Blake and Kelsey Lou, too. Coming up, Call It Dreaming, I'll play Iron and Wine. Stick around to hear him right here on the radio. Right now, though, I'll tell you that FUV supports the Tillis Center for the Performing Arts at LIU and welcomes A.J. Croce and Jimmy Webb for Croce Plays Croce, performing songs from the catalog of Jim Croce on Saturday, August 8th. Tickets and info at tilliscenter.org. That's Croce Plays Croce with A.J. 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
1: 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I am Elisa Lee with that cult of personality from Living Color. We got a great version of This Land Is Your Land done by the late, great Sharon Jones with the Dab Kings in there as well. Thank you so much for hanging with me, Elisa Lee. Coming up, I got a new one from Grace Potter to share with you, which I am excited to play. And right now, let me say that FUV is proud to partner with the Newport Jazz Festival July 31st through August 2nd at Fort Adams State Park, with performances by Herbie Hancock, Wolf Peck, John Patisse Trios, Gary Clark Jr., Lake Street Dive, and more. 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

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That was The Love Cats. And this is Modest Mouse with a new one called Picking Dragon's Pockets.

0: Walking on that boulevard of broken dreams with Green Day on WFUV and Modest Mouse in there as well on member-supported WFUV. Thanks so much for hanging with me, Elise Alley, this Thursday afternoon. Coming up, we are going to get to music from Radiohead, and maybe I'll get the lead out as well. 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
2: For more information about nonprofits bridging the digital divide, visit WFUV.org/strikeaccord.

Death Cab for Cutie on WFUV with Riptides off the forthcoming album, I Built You a Tower. And we got Back to Black, the title track from Amy Winehouse's brilliant All Killer No Filler album. Now we go In Utero. All apologies, my friends. It's Nirvana.

0: The Lumineers on member-supported WFUV with Ophelia. Thank you so much for hanging with me, Alisa. Coming up, we are going to grab a hot New York slice that comes up just after noon. But right now, what say we check in with the newsroom and get a news update in just 90 seconds.
1: Gas prices have increased again. They're up 2% today. In New York, average gas prices are $4.58, with similar prices in New Jersey and Connecticut. The increase is because of a new round of missile strikes between the U.S. and Iran. New York's budget for next year has been finalized. Parts of the spending plan includes funding for education, hospitals, and infrastructure projects.
2: I want to make sure that New York is not just a place where families struggle to get by, barely making it. They should thrive here.
1: This comes after the budget was 2 months overdue. For the next 2 days, New Yorkers can see the sun align with the New York City grid. It's a phenomenon known as Manhattan Henge. Tonight, you can see half the sun above the grid at 8:14 p.m. The American Museum of Natural History says the best viewing spots are on 14th, 23rd, 34th, 42nd, and 57th streets. And they say you should go as far east as possible. Bryant Park's picnic performances are back. It starts tonight at 7 p.m. with a performance by Jazzmobile, Wycliffe Gordon and Friends. You don't need a ticket to attend. Just show up on the lawn and enjoy the music. On today's What's What podcast, WFUV's Livia Regina tells us about Wet Leg's new deluxe album. Check it out this afternoon after 4 p.m. on WFUVnews.org. I'm Sienna Reinders, and that's your news in 90 seconds on FUV.
0: It's member-supported WFUV. Thank you so much for hanging with me, Alisa. Ali, going to give you a chance to bleed now. This is a new one from Kurt Vile's album, Philadelphia's Been Good to Me.

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That's Mumford & Sons with an assist from Chris Stapleton on here on WFUV. And we heard Tori Amos too, also known as Cornflake Girl, who she never was. I am Olisa Lee. Thank you so much for tuning in. It is time now that we grab a New York Slice. Of course, New York Slice is our local music feature, and New York Slice is sponsored by the Public Theater and NatCo, presenting Shakespeare's Henry VI. A two-part trilogy begins June 9th.

0: Tracy.
1: Indeed. Thank you very much, Ren with the Main, for that New York Slice jingle. Today's New York Slice is The Acute. Formed in 2017, The Acute are a New York City duo blending raw rock, post-punk, and no new wave with whatever sounds good, with a strong focus on poetic, meaningful lyrics. They channel influences from The Pixies, The Fall, Talk Talk, Can, Gil Scott-Heron, Velvet Underground, and many more. Known for their visceral live shows, they actually released their second album, Rongo Rongo, in March of 2025, and have a new album, album number 3, in the works for 2026. They're also releasing a new single this summer, but this is one of their existing songs that I want to put on the radio. It's As Seen on TV from The Acute on WFUV.

0: 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I just added that song to WFUV's running playlist of New York Slices on Spotify. So listen again there and follow the playlist to keep up with all the best new music from New York and the tri-state area. And I have a link to The Acute on WFUV's Instagram stories, so give them a follow. Again, today's New York Slice featured band The Acute with their song As Seen on TV.
1: 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Part 1 marks the coronation of Henry VI in infancy. Part 2 picks up 30 years later with the evolution of the War of the Roses. Begins June 9th. 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

Babylon from David Gray, going out to all my friends in Babylon, Long Island. I am Elise Alley. Thank you so much for tuning in. Been around the world, and I cannot find another radio station that is going to play this awesome mix of music. Can you? I hope you say no. Lisa Stansfield in there, and stay with me to hear Elvis Costello and a live Fantastic Cat song. Right now, though, I've got the Montana band Buffalo Traffic Jam, who, by the way, are coming to town in October. I'll give you the exact date after I play this new song of theirs, Pictures of You, here on WFUV.

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1: We started this group as just a side project. 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We all had our own solo careers. 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The mentality behind it always was let's do the opposite of everything we're doing in our solo careers, where we feel like you're putting out records under your own name. You have to be very precious and serious about it. You have to be a capital A artist. And this was a place to kind of do all the ideas that were too dumb and too silly.
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0: Fantastic Cat here on FUV with a live version of Don't Let Go. 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Squeeze yourself into that little venue and see them. Coming up, we are going to get to music from Blondie. 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

A beautiful new song from Beck called Ride Lonesome here on WFUV. And you can go see him play here in New York this fall at Brooklyn Paramount. I am Alisa Lee here with Two Time in Touch and Broken Bones. It's the Hives on the radio now.

0: Stereophonics here on WFUV with Maybe Tomorrow. And I did play that today. And probably not going to play it tomorrow, though, because I already played it today. The Hives in there with Two Time and Touch and Broken Bones, too. And we are going to get Under You, a new song from Andrew Saw. So stick around for that. Right now, I, Ollie Sally, will tell you that FUV is proud to partner with the Hudson River Music Festival Sunday, June 21st at Croton Point Park in Croton, New York, with two stages of music featuring Jesse Wells, Warren Haynes with Graham Lesh, Margot Price, and many more. Tickets and info at HudsonRiverMusicFestival.com. 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
0: 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And I want to play you an artist from Chicago named Andrew Saw, who is releasing a record called American Rough in June. And he's going to be here in New York City in June playing Union Pool. 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

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I am Elisa Lee playing Counting Crows round here on the dial at 90.7 FM, which some people say is middle of nowhere, and that is incorrect. It's actually left of the dial. However, middle of nowhere is a very cool new song from Kacey Musgraves. It happens to be the title track off her new record, and I'm going to play it for you now on WFUV.

0: Phantom Planet with California here on WFUV broadcasting from New York. I am Elise Alley. We heard Kacey Musgraves, who's going to be in New York this summer, playing songs from her new album, Middle of Nowhere, and some classic hits as well. Coming up, we'll do the countdown with Feist. Stick around to hear her right here on the radio. Right now, I'll tell you that FUV announces an added night for the neighborhood at Barclays Center on Sunday, November 22nd. 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

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And St. Lucia as well, Dancing on Glass. I am Elise Ali here with a new one from Cigarettes After Sex. This is called Twizzler on WFUV.

0: daydreaming, and I was thinking of Aretha Franklin. And so I played the Queen of Soul for you here on WFUV. Me, I'm Elise Ali. Thank you so much for tuning in. We heard a golden song from Jill Scott and a new one from Cigarettes After Sex. Coming up, we'll get Johnny Blue Skies and the Dark Clouds over the airwaves of WFUV. Stick around to hear them here on the radio.
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That's Situation from Johnny Blue Skies, a.k.a. Sturgill Simpson, and his band The Dark Clouds. I am Elise Alley. Thank you so much for tuning in. We heard Lizzo, and it was about damn time. And now we put on The Emperor's New Clothes. It's Sinead O'Connor on member-supported WFUV.

0: Daft Punk is playing at my house from LCD Sound System on WFUV. And I hate to be the bearer of bad news, but you've got a better chance of having LCD Sound System play at your house than Daft Punk, since Daft Punk are no longer together. Maybe you already knew that. In any event, I thank you for tuning in to WFUV and listening to that Sinead O'Connor song with me. And coming up, I've got a 10-story love song for you. So stick around to hear the Stone Roses here on the radio. 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
0: Hey, thanks so much for hanging with me, Elisa Lee, this fine Thursday afternoon. Got a couple more songs to play for you, and then I'm going to skedaddle and make way for the great Dennis Elsis, who is up next at 2 p.m. I'll leave you with a new one from this Irish band called Florence Road. 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

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That's Coldplay on this Thursday afternoon. It's Dennis Elsis on WFUV. Lana Del Rey, her new release is First Light.

0: From his first full-length debut album, songs like Take Me to Church had received quite a bit of attention pre-release. Hozier's work song, Lana Del Rey, and First Light before it. FUV supports BRICS Celebrate Brooklyn, welcoming Liz Phair and Slater Kinney Saturday, September 19th for the Flannel and the Fury Tour 2026. 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

Fountains of Wayne and Stacy's mom, who we are told has it going on. Before that, Luscious Jackson with Deep Shag. Here's a new one, Mary Singletary. Mary, quite contrary, Mary Singletary. New from Deer Tick.

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All I Did Was Dream of You from the artist Biba Dubi, and the English band Supergrass before that, and the track All Right, that comes from their debut album I Should Coco, and they celebrated the 30th anniversary of that album last year with a special concert, Rooftop, Pier 17. This year they are focused on a European tour. It's Dennis Elsis, the Lemonheads, interpret, cover, I'm not sure what, dee dee dee dee dee. This is Mrs. Robinson.

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0: Fake Empire. From the National, Kathleen Edwards checking early on the 6 o'clock news, and the Lemonheads and their completely unorthodox cover of Mrs. Robinson. 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

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Here's Mountjoy, they've got new music. 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

0: shiny, happy people. With more than a little assistance from Kate Pearson of the B-52s and Mount Joy before that, they had a little assistance from Gigi Perez in the middle. FUV welcomes a summer full of music. 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

One of the great lines or phrases, Psycho Killer, qu'est-ce que c'est? Talking Heads on WFUV 1977 from the album Talking Heads 77, and Lush before that, and Lady Killers. Here are the Tedeschi Trucks Band, New Future Soul.

0: Sunvolt and Windfall. In 1995, the band Uncle Tupelo, one of the pioneering bands in the alt-country sound that was emerging, split. And Uncle Tupelo became, ultimately, Wilco, with Jeff Tweedy from Uncle Tupelo. And Sunvolt was headed up by Jay Farrar, also from Uncle Tupelo. And that's Sunvolt with Windfall. Black Crowes gave us Twice as Hard. Tedeschi Truck starting off with Future Soul. 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

Dacus, her new one, Planting Tomatoes, Pearl Jam before that, and Better Man, song that Patti Smith co-wrote with Bruce Springsteen. She had a hit with it, and so did 10,000 Maniacs. Here they are with Because the Night.

0: Fitz and the Tantrums with Hand Clap. On WFUV, the Avett Brothers gave us Live and Die, and we started with 10,000 Maniacs with Because the Night. 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
1: 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Part 2 picks up 30 years later with the evolution of the War of the Roses. 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

here's where the story ends. From the Sundays here at WFUV, it is, just to make sure we're all on the same page, Thursday afternoon. It's Dennis Elsis. Let's Go Shopping. This is new from the Strokes. It's called Going Shopping.

0: Everything Now with Arcade Fire on WFUV. Strokes before that, their new one, which is called Going Shopping. 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

flying into New York City and stepping into a limousine and seeing the skyline for the first time. All the inspirations behind that one. You Too, an Angel of Harlem out of Rattle and Hum. Yola before that, Love All Night, Work All Day. Here's the latest from Jungle, Carry On.

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1: Yeah, I mean, this was the first album that I think we went down to Virginia and recorded this in a bigger studio than we worked in the past, where there was room for all four of us to be playing live together at once. 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

Rain Me In, the latest from Sam Fender with Olivia Dean, and just before it we heard The Cure and Friday I'm in Love. Here's Jade Bird with Lottery.

0: You Worry Me, Nathaniel Rateliff and the Night Sweats, Jade Bird before that, and Lottery. We're going to check in, find out what's going on. The news in 90 seconds coming up, brought to you by Greenwich Hospital.
1: Thousands of New Yorkers are expected to head to Fifth Avenue on Sunday for the Israel Day Parade. NYPD Commissioner Jessica Tisch says all attendees and vehicles will be screened, and anyone who disrupts the parade or enters without authorization will be arrested. Tisch and Mayor Mamdani say that as of right now, there are no credible threats to the parade. Mamdani is not planning to attend the event. New Yorkers will see road closures on Fifth Avenue from 52nd to 78th and on Madison Avenue north of 42nd. Governor Hochul's state budget for next year has been finalized. It includes 10 spending bills. One of them creates a tax for New Yorkers who have high-end second homes in the city.
2: I want to make sure that New York is not just a place where families struggle to get by, barely making it. They should thrive here.
1: This comes after the budget was 2 months overdue. Mayor Mamdani announced a commission on government efficiency. He says they'll meet to review the city's charter, which is the constitution for the city. Its first public meeting is set for June 4th. Classical theater in Riverside is back. The annual summer outdoor performances are put on by the Hudson Classical Theater Company. This year's shows kick off tonight at 6:30 with the play Uncle Vanya. On today's What's What podcast, WFUV's Livia Regina tells us about Wet Leg's new deluxe album. Check it out after 4 p.m. on WFUVnews.org. 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

1994, the Wildflowers album, You Don't Know How It Feels, Tom Petty. On 90.7, it's Dedo Zelsa's Suki Waterhouse. Her new track is Back in Love.

0: 1985, Sade's The Sweetest Taboo, and Suki Waterhouse just before that with Back in Love. 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

Oasis with Supersonic. Look for the Oasis documentary based on last year's tour to emerge in September. And before it, from Scotland, the Fratellis with Chelsea Dagger. This is new from Muna, East Side Girls.

0: Mark Bolan with T-Rex. I Want to Be Your Toy, 20th Century Boy. And before it, Muna and East Side Girls. On WFUV for this Thursday afternoon, Oh My God with Adele coming up.
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Noah Kahan from The Great Divide, his latest release with Doors. Adele before that from her 30 album released at 2021 in 2021. Adele did Oh My God. Here Comes Your Man, sings the Pixies now on FUV.

0: the band Porno for Pyros in 1993 from the album Porno for Pyros and Pets. Fiona Apple did Fast As You Can, Pixie starting off, Here Comes Your Main Man, George Evans, and his musical musings will follow shortly. It's Dennis Elsis, lets you and I meet up again tomorrow in the afternoon. And right now, before we listen to a brand new one from the Stones, let's check in with the news in 90 seconds.
1: Thousands of New Yorkers are expected to head to Fifth Avenue on Sunday for the Israel Day Parade. NYPD Commissioner Jessica Tisch says all attendees and vehicles will be screened, and anyone who disrupts the parade or enters without authorization will be arrested. Tisch and Mayor Mamdani say that as of right now, there are no credible threats to the parade. Mamdani is not planning to attend the event. New Yorkers will see road closures on Fifth Avenue from 52nd to 78th and on Madison Avenue north of 42nd. Governor Hochul's state budget for next year has been finalized. It includes 10 spending bills. One of them creates a tax for New Yorkers who have high-end second homes in the city.
2: I want to make sure that New York is not just a place where families struggle to get by, barely making it. They should thrive here.
1: This comes after the budget was 2 months overdue. Mayor Mamdani announced a commission on government efficiency. He says they'll meet to review the city's charter, which is the constitution for the city. Its first public meeting is set for June 4th. Classical theater in Riverside is back. The annual summer outdoor performances are put on by the Hudson Classical Theater Company. This year's shows kick off tonight at 6:30 with the play Uncle Vanya. On today's What's What podcast, WFUV's Livia Regina tells us about Wet Leg's new deluxe album. Check it out after 4 p.m. on WFUVnews.org. I'm Sienna Reinders, and that's your news in 90 seconds on FUV.
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Great song from Stevie Nicks, Edge of 17, getting us rolling tonight. Maybe you're on your ride home or just getting home. I'm George Evans, hanging with you. Got some good music from Lana Del Rey lined up, Bon Iver, and this one from Modest Mouse. Been like 5 years since we've heard new music from them. An Eraser and a Maze is coming out in June 5th, I believe it is. Picking Dragon's Pockets, the first track off the album. This is Modest Mouse on FUV.

0: Bass Lounge from Wet Leg at 90.7 WFUV. They are re-releasing, kind of, Moisturizer, the one that gave us Mange 2. That's coming out as a deluxe edition in July, if you're a big fan and want to check that out. Some cool remixes on there I've been reading, too. Coming up in just a bit, Jack White with some new music for us that just sound great. Everyone's really digging the sound that's going on there. Some Sonic Youth on the way, Mumford & Sons, and more coming up at 90.7 WFUV.
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Coming up in just a bit, something from Bon Iver, some Sonic Hole, and a great tune from Hole. You know Jack White, probably, right, from listening to the radio station and music in general. He's been with White Stripes. Of course, he has his own solo work. But did you know that he was a carpenter? Did you know that he is also an artist, too? These are some concerns I think he has, as he is, has this art exhibit that has just been out in London. And he says, a lot of people know me as a musician, but not as a carpenter and not as someone who works on furniture. So Jack White fleshing out and letting us know a little bit more about him through his art exhibit. Right now we know this. It's a great song that he's released called God and the Broken Ribs. Here's Jack White on 90.7 WFUV.

0: 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But it's really cool that they're in there. Phil Collins, Billy Idol, Iron Maiden, Sade, Oasis, all going to be in the inductees into the Hall of Fame. The award ceremony is all the way in November, so we'll have to wait a little bit, but we shall see. Be nice. Should be a good award ceremony, I think. Coming up in just a bit, I've got some Sonic Youth as promised. Also want to get to one from Bon Iver in just a moment.
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That's here on member-supported 90.7 WFUV and some Bon Iver before that. How's your Thursday night? I'm George Evans. I am enjoying things, I got to say. Was taking a nice walk today and enjoying, well, in between the rain, that was where I was anyway. It was like, oh, it's beautiful. And then all of a sudden, hey, that's a big cloud. Anyway, I hope you got out and enjoy it, but it should be a pleasant couple of days ahead of us. I'm looking forward to maybe hopefully relaxing. Maybe you too, with some good music, of course. I want to play this one from Hole. I was just reading about Linda Perry kicking out Billy Corgan out of a session with Courtney Love. And, you know, she thought it was kind of cool that she was able to do that because he was being a downer. I don't know. In any case, here's a track that I fell in love with when it came out, shortly after it came out. Celebrity Skin, this is Hole at 90.7 WFUV.

0: Great track from Tegan and Sarah, Walking with a Ghost off of So Jealous, 90.7 WFUV. Hang with me. I've got some music on the way from Radiohead, debuting their art exhibit in Brooklyn. Been reading wonderful things about that. It's going on tour throughout the States, but starts in Brooklyn, so you should get to it if you're a Radiohead fan. Got some Springsteen on the way, Casey Musgraves, some Willie Nelson too, all in the next little hour. And a man who is so busy and so troubled, but sharing his thoughts and feelings with us. And I'm talking about Jack Antonoff and his band Bleachers making some new music. We'll dip into that as well. FUV welcomes JPEG Mafia with Red Devil and Matt Proxy. They're coming to Brooklyn Paramount Sunday, October 18th. 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

You should really go check out Radiohead's Motion Picture House, and that's at the Agger Fish Building in the Brooklyn Navy Yard. It is so amazing looking. It is really tremendous. And if you're a Radiohead fan, you really owe it to yourself to go. It is something definitely different, unique, and something to behold. 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Coming up in just a little bit, I want to play some Springsteen. Mitski has been stuck in my head. There's one song that's been sort of just over and over, so I have to get it out of my system by playing it with you, for you. And was reading about Jack Antonoff, really interesting. He writes alone for Bleachers. When it comes to Bleachers, he collaborates, obviously, with so many other people, and there's a whole collaborative process, but his process for writing is solo, and then the band comes in later. Everyone for 10 Minutes, the new album from Bleachers. 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

0: popping around to the Fugees tonight at 90.7 WFUV. I'm George Evans, hanging with you. Hope you're having a good night. Got some music on the way from Tame Impala. Also want to play you some Mitski and new music from a band releasing an album, Get It Honest, in July. And I read that many of the band's members are dads now. So a little older theme music for this band. Some music from the Revivalists coming up in just a bit.
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New music from the Revivalists is coming out July 24th. New album is Get It Honest. Many of the band members dads now and starting to think about older-minded things and older themes. And this song, let me tell you, it's a stomper. It's a good one. There's something about it that just clicks. See what you think. 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

0: Going back to Mitski's fourth album, Puberty 2, for that song, Your Best American Girl, at 90.7 WFUV. Coming up, some music for you from Tame Impala. Also, Kacey Musgraves releasing a new album, Middle of Nowhere. And we'll dip into a song off that album coming up in just a moment here. 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

Now, with all the unrest and arguing in the world, it is nice to see some examples of people getting past that and moving on and going into a positive way. Miranda Lambert and Kacey Musgraves were feuding for a while, but they ended up recording a song together on Kacey's new album and performed together, too. And they said it's really good. Healing. That's a good thing. It's nice to see. And that's a nice album that Kacey Musgraves has given us. Really enjoying it, what I'm hearing so far. Middle of Nowhere is the name of the album. 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

0: I love playing eardrums to that song. Screaming Trees nearly lost you at 90.7 WFUV. Stick around. I've got music for you from Churches I love to dance to. Some Biba Doobie on the way as well. And even some Fantastic Cat, some live music from them. And, we have a guy who is posing as somebody else. A musician, if you will, undercover, or at least an alternate persona. So we'll dip into that and reveal who that is in the next hour. And just in the moment, I've got new music from His Golden Messenger with an album that he recorded just up the road, relatively speaking.
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0: New music from His Golden Messenger called I'm People, recorded right up the road at a place called Dreamland. It's a decommissioned church up in Hurley, New York, just outside of Woodstock. And it's a fine album. I've heard like four tracks. I can't wait to hear more. Probably do that after I'm off the air tonight and listen to more His Golden Messenger. This song, though, has got a nice one to it. In the middle of it, this is His Golden Messenger at 90.7 WFUV.

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